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19: Melbourne's traffic on Smooth 91.5.
20: Moreland Road, Brunswick, will be closed between Cameron Street and Sydney Road for tramworks from 13 September to 1 October. Businesses remain open. Expect delays. Visit the Transport Victoria website. We've got a collision in Montrose on Swansea Road, citybound at Cambridge Road, a festival in St Kilda, Ackland Street and surrounding roads closed until 7 o'clock tonight, and Clyde Road in Berwick is closed in both directions over the Monash Freeway, including all freeways. Speedway Rams until 7 o'clock tonight for works. 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Mostly cloudy today at 17 degrees, 14 degrees now. 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And that's the latest traffic on Smooth 91.5.
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0: Wales are in Kathmandu helping to find those still missing, including 36 Australians. Jeremy Stubbs from Fire and Rescue New South Wales says the high-tech drones have the capability to enter tunnels and map out search areas.
1: This will support exactly the capability they've got. They've mapped out so many kilometres of the damaged area so far, so we'll come in on the back of that and we'll also map that out using this type of drone.
0: Cooler and calmer conditions are forecast across the east coast today after strong winds left a trail of destruction. Crews are still working to restore power to homes while firefighters are taking advantage of cooler conditions after dozens of blazes broke out. Five children are in a stable condition after they were flung from jumping castles in New South Wales and Victoria. The federal opposition says burning or desecrating the Australian flag should be treated as a criminal act. The coalition's set to introduce its National Symbols and Heritage Protection Bill into federal parliament later this year. And speculations growing that a film to mark 30 years since Princess Diana's death is the real reason behind Harry and Meghan's move back to the UK. Harry's believed to have begun filming at the estate of Earl Spencer, the project rumoured to be in the works to be released next year.
2: Exhibition is on now at Lexus of Brighton. 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
0: Western Bulldogs coach Luke Beveridge says his side's lack of polish cost them in last night's 22-point loss to Adelaide. The loss ends the Bulldogs' season, the Crows to face Brisbane at the Gabba on Saturday. Beveridge says they put up a good fight.
3: Unfortunately, lacked a bit of polish and couldn't convert or complete some prime opportunities. I just said to the players, I'm really grateful, or we all are, that through the difficult times.
0: And Sydney silenced the doubters, defeating Brisbane by 53 points. And you're up to date on the latest from the newsroom.
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0: Such a catchy song, Jesse McCartney. Beautiful soul on Smooth, Richard Wilkins here. And did you hear that the John Farnham tribute concert on September the 20th in Melbourne, Rod Laver Arena, will be broadcast live into Hoyt Cinemas right across the country. So if you missed out on tickets, you can still experience the celebration. The one-night-only event will bring together more than 120 artists, some wonderful performers, whole bunch of musicians honouring John's long and incredible career. It is going to be a fabulous occasion. I love sharing good news with you. And I also love playing the best songs. The new Bruno Mars and Karol G is next on Smooth.
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9: 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Mostly cloudy at 17 degrees, 14 degrees now. 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

0: Well, it is just so important to start the day with great music. Am I right? I love that song. I hope you're enjoying the music. And if you've recently discovered Smooth, welcome. It's nice to have you on board. Richard Wilkins here, keeping you company until 1 o'clock. I think you're going to like what's next. No spoilers. 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
22: Melbourne's traffic on Smooth 91.5.
23: Moreland Road, Brunswick, will be closed between Cameron Street and Sydney Road for tramworks from 13 September to 1 October. Businesses remain open. Expect delays. Visit the Transport Victoria website. Not looking too bad on the major arterials around the city this morning. Just got the Greensborough-bound entry from Plenty Road, Bundoora to the Ring Road closed until early tomorrow morning for completion works. And a festival in St Kilda has Ackland Street and surrounding roads closed until 7 o'clock tonight. 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Aldi, good different. Mostly cloudy and 17 degrees, 15 degrees now. 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And that's the latest traffic on Smooth 91.5.
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25: Hello, I'm Eleanor Quirk. It's hoped a team of Australian experts on the ground in Nepal can help find the 36 Aussies still missing in the flood-ravaged country. AFP forensic officers, as well as specialised drone pilots, are supporting Nepalese authorities in search and recovery efforts. Assistant Foreign Minister Matt Thistlethwaite says they remain positive the missing can be found.
26: We managed to locate 7 Australians this week. 2 people have just been rescued, which is positive news.
25: The safety of jumping castles has again come into question after 5 children were injured in separate incidents. 3 children were injured when strong winds sent an inflatable flying at a birthday party south of Sydney yesterday, while in Victoria, 2 children were flung from a jumping castle after it became airborne. All of the injured are in a stable condition. The opposition's pushing for law changes to keep the date of Australia Day and protect our national flag. The National Symbols and Heritage Protection Bill to be put to Parliament proposes enshrining January 26 into law and making the burning or desecration of the flag a criminal offence. A media personality, Matty J, has been named Father of the Year at the Fathering Projects Award event in Sydney. He hopes the award will draw attention to some key issues facing fathers.
27: The stats show that 1 in 5 dads are feeling extremely lonely at the moment as parents, and it's something that we don't talk about, and it's so important just to normalise it.
1: Exhibition is on now at Lexus of Brighton. 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Book a test drive today at Lexus of Brighton.
25: The Swan. He hopes the award will draw attention to some key issues facing fathers.
27: The stats show that 1 in 5 dads are feeling extremely lonely at the moment as parents, and it's something that we don't talk about, and it's so important just to normalise.

0: East Stars to suspension. Sydney dominated at the SCG 141-88. Coach Dean Cox says they've silenced the doubters.
1: It was a real sign of a galvanised group who are hungry to show that they're capable.
0: And the Bulldogs are out of the finals race after going down to Adelaide by 22 points. And you're up to date on the latest from the newsroom.
2: Darren's days of digging blind are over. Ever since he blindly dug into that internet cable and took out an entire neighbourhood. Ever since his insurance declined to cover the repair costs. And ever since he saw that he was millimetres away from also striking a high-voltage electricity cable. Don't be like Darren. Always search before you dig online before every job to avoid striking buried pipes and cables. 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
4: 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G'day to everyone joining the San Francisco 49ers Gold Rush cheerleaders at Fed Square today. 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And let's get into it. I love it when we play this Go West on Smooth.

0: Oh, what a great song, a cracking song for a road trip, I reckon. Elton John and Kiki D, Don't Go Breaking My Heart. Richard Wilkins on Smooth. Look, if you've been away for the weekend and you're packing up the Airbnb, ready to check out, don't forget to check under the beds and in the drawers and all that sort of stuff. Or if you've just landed from a trip, it is time to unwind. Get into it and enjoy. Let's stretch out the weekend feeling with M People, next on Smooth.
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3: 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Mostly cloudy at 17 degrees, 15 degrees now. 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

0: Oh, didn't that match the Sunday mood? Loved it. Richard Wilkins with you. Thank you for making us part of your weekend. And if you're about to fire up the barbie for Father's Day lunch, you get busy. We will look after the music. 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Only the best for all the dads today. 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
24: A lot can happen to people you care about in a year, a month, a week. So ask, are you okay any day? Because a conversation could change a life. There's a crash in Hampton Park on Hallam Road at Fordham Road with delays in both directions. A crash in Skye on the Western Port Highway northbound at Hoare Road. The Greensborough-bound entry from Plenty Road, Bundoora to the Ring Road is closed until 5 a.m. tomorrow for completion works. Jump on to the Grimshaw Street entry instead. 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Hurry, sale ends Monday, only at Freedom. Mostly cloudy and 17 degrees, 15 degrees now. 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Well, Aldi. 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Aldi, good different. And that's the latest traffic on Smooth 91.5.
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26: Hello, I'm Eleanor Quirk. New laws being proposed by the opposition would see anyone burning the Australian flag locked up for a year. The coalition will introduce its National Symbols and Heritage Protection Bill into federal parliament later this year, which aims to crack down on flag vandals and protect the date of Australia Day. Angus Taylor says those found guilty would face tougher penalties.
27: I know Australians feel very strongly about this. See it being burnt, it is unacceptable to most Australians. It's certainly unacceptable to me, and I think it's appropriate that a penalty of up to a year imprisonment is established.
26: Two people have been pulled alive from the debris 11 days on from deadly flooding in Nepal. More than 5,000 people are still missing, including 36 Australians. Australian rescue drones and operators have been deployed to the country to assist with recovery efforts. Despite record profits, Qantas is looking to send more Aussie jobs overseas. The airline considering increasing the number of foreign cabin crew from the current cap of 12% to 40%. And as NFL fever heat sets on from deadly flooding in Nepal, more than 5,000 people are still missing, including 36 Australians. Australian rescue drones and operators have been deployed to the country.

0: have at least 1,300 more people sign up. So come one, come all.
1: Exhibition is on now at Lexus of Brighton. 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
2: Brisbane coach Chris Fagan says he suspects his side underestimated Sydney after going down by 53 points. Coming off a turbulent lead into finals, the Swans were missing some key suspended players, and Fagan says that may have given his side some false confidence.
3: I tried very hard this week to convince our players it was going to be a tough game. Somewhere back in the deep recesses of their mind, I just wonder whether they really thought it was going to be as hard as what it was. We've got work to do.
2: Brisbane now face Adelaide on Saturday, and you're up to date on the latest from the newsroom.
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0: Ah, the great Gloria Gaynor, I Will Survive. Richard Wilkins here on Smooth. Well, have you seen the trailer for the new George Michael concert movie filmed over two nights in Paris back in 1988? It has been restored and remastered. It looks absolutely fabulous. It's in cinemas November the 4th. George Michael, The Faith Tour. Stick it in the diary and go with friends. You'll be transported to a special time. He certainly was a true superstar. We have more favourites on the way. Steve Winwood, next on Smooth.
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0: Well, it's been absolutely fantastic to have your company on Father's Day. Richard Wilkins signing off and handing over to David Campbell with more smooth favourites on the way. I'm off to catch up with the Italian Grand Prix action. I'm so excited. I'll be back next weekend. Until then, be good, be kind, and be careful. This is Smooth.
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3: 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We have a crash in Sky on the Western Port Highway northbound at Hall Road. Roadworks on Ring Road, Grims abound on the entry from Plenty Road. That's closed until 5 a.m. tomorrow. Use the Grimshaw Street entry instead. Upgrade works on the Eastern Freeway, citybound entry from Blackburn Road. That's closed until late September. Use the entry ramp from Doncaster Road instead there. And in Dandenong, roadworks on Cheltenham Road. That's closed between Foster Street and Hammond Road. 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Late showers and a top of 17 today. Right now at 16 degrees. 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And that's the latest traffic on Smooth 91.5.
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4: It's a Sunday Sessions on Smooth and it is Father's Day. Happy Father's Day to all of the dads out there. I hope you got spoiled rotten. I hope you got a bit of a sleep in. Let's get some 80s on for my Gen X dads out there. Here's some Huey Lewis and the news. Smooth.

0: The River of Dreams, Billy Joel on Smooth. It's David Campbell here celebrating all fathers for Father's Day, which reminds me it's time to get our dad bods out into the sun. All the outdoor pools and the local council pools have just opened up. Are you swimming? I haven't done it yet. I gotta admit, it's been a while, but I really want to do it this season. So I'll do it if you do it. I'll also play some Queen and Rick Astley if you hang around with me on Smooth.
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0: That was a vibe, am I right? It's David Campbell here for your Sunday sesh on Smooth. Tell you what, do you get a little hangry around this time? I'm not aggravated, but just a little bit like, oh, I better eat. So let's go to the snack drawer and come back and meet here with some Womack and Womack on Smooth.
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16: 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Roadworks on the Eastern Freeway. The Doncaster Road outbound entry ramp is closed. Enter at Thompson Road or Tram Road instead there. We have roadworks on the Eastern Freeway inbound entry from Bulleen Road. That's closed. Enter via Doncaster Road or Burke Road. In Dandenong, level crossing works on Cheltenham Road. That's closed between Foster Street and Hammond Road. Take the Dandenong bypass instead. 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Late showers and a top of 17 today. Right now, it's 16 degrees. 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And that's the latest traffic on Smooth 91.5.
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0: Sundays are so good. I'm loving it. I hope you are too. In fact, I want you to get involved and tell us how much you love the music and maybe choose some new music. 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You could win $2,000. That's pretty good. You might choose some Daryl Braithwaite. He's on the way. But right now, let's go with Belinda Carlisle on Smooth.

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1: Love it. Prince and Kiss. Dad, I hope you got smothered in kisses today for Father's Day. It's David Campbell here. I'm going to do a recommendation of a show that probably most dads are already watching. Reacher, Season 4, Prime Video. This is the ultimate dad TV. My dad told me about the show last year. Shout out, happy Father's Day to your dad. And I was like, yeah, sure, great. And this season, I just jumped in on Season 4 and I'm just addicted. I'm addicted to just how good and simple and well-made it is. I love it. Reacher, check it out, dads. 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

0: More music and less talk all weekend long. It's David Campbell here on Smooth. Now, have you had enough attention, dads? You know, it gets a bit overwhelming for dads. Yeah, we like it for a bit, and then we're like, that's enough. And we get all gruff, and we would be left alone with our emotions that we don't want to talk about. So if dad's having a nap on the couch, maybe you take the dogs out for him. And I'm going to play some lovely Phil Collins, because dad loves his Phil. And that's coming up next on Smooth.
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16: 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Myers Creek Road, now closed between Hillsville and Talangi with a fallen tree and damaged power lines. Use Hillsville, Kinglake Road instead. Not far away, Coldstream. Reports of a problem for the Marinda Highway around St Hubert's Road and Spring Lane. Traffic slowing in both directions. At Carlton North, a doubleheader in the AFLW today at Princes Park. The second match about to get underway. 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Dropping to 11 degrees overnight. Shower 2 on the way for tomorrow with a top of 15, right now sitting on 16 degrees. 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
0: It's a Sunday session on Smooth. I'm excited, you're excited, and I'm excited because we have scored Bruno Mars tickets here at Smooth, and we're going to give them away all week long. It starts at the More Music Breakfast Show tomorrow with Mike from 5:30, so lock in, but you can win all day as well. All right, here's Tainted Love on Smooth.

0: Roxette, Joyride, it's David Campbell here on Smooth. We've got all your favourites. Stick around. By the way, the Emmys are about to happen. They are next weekend in LA. That is Monday our time, the 14th of September. Now, everyone's going to tell you Pitt's going to win. Yeah, Pitt's going to win a bunch. Hacks is going to win final season. I get it. Watch out. Widow's Bay. I've told you about this show before on Apple TV. This is going to sneak through and win a lot of awards. It's the hot show of the season and they're campaigning hard. Put the money on it now. I'll be back with Elton and Dewar next on Smooth.
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0: Yes, that was the best. It's been such a good afternoon. What a way to finish the Sunday sessions here on Smooth. It is David Campbell here, and Ty Frost is up next. We love Ty. He's got a bit of Toto, and he's got a bit of Ed Sheeran, so you are sorted, my friends. I, of course, will be back next Saturday and Sunday from 1 o'clock. Until then, happy Father's Day, dads. Love you. Bye.
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16: 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At Dandenong, reports of a problem for Heatherton Road around Stud Road. Traffic is slowing for the Citybound run in particular. At Melton, we have a gas leak affecting Coburns Road and Barry's Road at the intersection in all directions, but lanes have now reopened in the area after earlier closure. Myers Creek Road, closed between Hillsville and Talangi with a fallen tree and damaged power lines. Use Hillsville King Lake Road instead. At Carlton North, a doubleheader in the AFLW today at Princes Park for the second match now underway. 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Weather dropping to 11 degrees overnight. Shower 2 on the way for tomorrow with a top of 15. Right now it is 15 degrees. Moreland Road, Brunswick will close between Cameron Street and Sydney Road for tramworks from 13 September to 1 October. Businesses remain open. Expect delays. Visit the Transport Victoria website. That's the latest traffic on Smooth 91.5.
17: Real nice to have you with me for this first weekend of spring. As we get into the season, hello, it's Ty Frost with Feel Good Songs for Your Weekend. Here's Kim Wilde. If I Can't Have You.

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1: 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And I'm coming out from Diana Ross for you as well. Good to be able to keep you company if you're doing some spring cleaning today. I did tackle my apartment in earnest yesterday. Still heaps to do, but spring goes a while, so plenty of time. That's what you're up to right now. 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
13: Melbourne's traffic on Smooth 91.5.
5: 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At Dandenong reports of a problem ahead of the road around Stud Road. Traffic is slowing for the city bound run in particular. At Melton, we have a gas leak affecting Coburns Road and Barry's Road at the intersection in all directions, but lanes have now reopened in the area after earlier closure. Myers Creek Road, closed between Hillsville and Talangi with a fallen tree and damaged power lines. Use Hillsville King Lake Road instead. At Carlton North, a doubleheader in the AFLW today at Princes Park with the second match now underway. Freedom's flash sailors on now. 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Weather dropping to 11 degrees overnight. Shower or two on the way for tomorrow with a top of 15. Right now it is 15 degrees. Moreland Road, Brunswick will close between Cameron Street and Sydney Road for tramworks from 13 September to 1 October. Businesses remain open. Expect delays. Visit the Transport Victoria website. That's the latest traffic on Smooth 91.5.
0: Thank you for that update. Hello, it's Ty Frost. Always fun hanging out with you on the weekend, playing the feel-good tunes. Under Pressure, Queen and David Bowie. Brilliant song. And I'm going to play it for you after this one from Whitney Houston. This feels

0: CC Peniston, finally. That's got the right groove for the weekend for you here at Smooth FM. Feels good. I know it's tight. 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

0: Thank you very much for choosing us to listen to across the weekend. Nice being part of the routine for your Saturday and Sunday. Hello, it's Ty, it's Smooth. Keeping you company until 9 o'clock, and then Cameron Daddo is in. He's always delightful company 7 nights a week. Hope you can join him tonight here at Smooth FM.
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14: Melbourne's traffic on Smooth 91.5.
15: 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Aquila East traffic on the brakes momentarily for the Ring Road and the Calder Freeway Junction for the Greaser Bound Run, then improving through to Melrose Drive. And the Ring Road also slow Altona Bound, approaching the Tullamarine Freeway at the moment as well. At Berwick, a reminder, Clyde Road is closed both ways between Enterprise Avenue and Bermerside Drive, including all freeway ramps through until 7 o'clock this evening. evening. Use the Princes Highway, O'Shea Road, Narriwarren Cranbourne Road and Greaves Road instead. At Burmont South, reports of a problem for Springvale Road ran Highbury Road for the southbound run. A Polish Man opens up, asks for help and shows up, because when they do, everyone wins. Polish Man, strong enough to care, end violence. 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Dropping to 11 degrees overnight, shower or two on the way for tomorrow with a top of 15, right now 14 degrees. You won't believe the amount of cars arriving at Toyota dealerships. Big cars, small cars, hybrids, EVs, you'll find the perfect car waiting. Oh, what a feeling, Toyota. That's the latest traffic on Smooth 91.5.
0: There has been a lot of talk in the last week about Bruno Mars and the Romantic Tour. How do you win tickets? I'll let you know details in 30 minutes.

0: 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And Bruno Mars, who's bringing the romantic tour to Marvel Stadium in February. How do you win tickets? Your first chance tomorrow morning after 5:30 with Mike Purcell and the More Music Breakfast Show. He's got a couple to give away. And then when I join you at 9 o'clock, I need you to listen out for a Bruno Mars song. And when you hear one, call me on 1359 50, because I'll have your Bruno Mars tickets. Can't wait to see Bruno Mars in the romantic tour Marvel Stadium in February, and your chance to win tickets here at Smooth 91.5.
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0: 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Nice to be able to keep you company. If you've got some friends around catching up on a Sunday night, nice to be able to provide the soundtrack for you. Hello, it's Ty. I've got more songs to play. Back in a tick with the Communards. Don't leave me this way. You can have a bit of a disco dance in the lounge room.
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13: 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Hello, it's Ty Frost. Don't leave me this way. This is the Communards.

0: The powerful voice of Christina Aguilera, What a Girl Wants. It's Smooth 91.5, more music and less talk. Loved getting on John Farnham earlier. That's Freedom. It is going to be fantastic at Rod Laver Arena on the 20th of September. The Songs of John Farnham, a living legend, the celebration concert. Good on you if you got tickets. I know it's sold out, but I love that you can buy tickets to go to Hoyts. See it on the big screen. They're going to be streaming it live. 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All the details on your Hoyts website. 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

0: 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Hello, it's Ty Frost with more music and less talk. 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
0: If you're in work mode at the moment, I hope these songs are keeping you in the right headspace. Feel good tunes on a Sunday night. Hello, it's Ty. Hey, Soul Sister, this is Train.

0: 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You're keen to win tickets to go see Bruno Mars with the Romantic Tour when he's here next year? 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

0: 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Thank you very much for spending the weekend with us. I've had fun playing your tunes. I know Cameron Daddo is also going to really enjoy looking after you tonight with more feel-good music. 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
17: 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Thanks for joining me. Hope you've enjoyed the first weekend of spring and also took time to celebrate the father in your life. I've had a wonderful day thanking my family for such a special time. I'll tell you about that soon. Happy you're here with Maroon 5 right now on Smooth. Love this song.

0: More music, less talk. Here on Smooth Cutting Crew, I just died in your arms. I felt a bit like that today, spending time with my kids. I just love them. They're so funny and they do not hold back when they're giving me a hard time. They gave me golf lessons today. Evidently, I'm not as good as I think I am. Beautifully evil they are. Take after their mama. I'm Cam Datto, and if you're comfy with a cuppa, I've got just the song to enjoy. Jennifer Page is next on Smooth. Keep it here.
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1: Music's on point. Hope you're loving it too. Cam Daddo joining you. We're going to hang on to that weekend vibe with the song from Susie Quattro and Chris Norman soon. And it's all about the feel good with Something Bubbly from Colby Calais right after this. Keep it smooth.
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1: 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Spring already. Wowzers. Let's make sure we don't miss out on the great things by playing some of the best music. 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

0: 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Robbie Williams, Angels, great stuff. So many huge artists heading our way, including Robbie Williams. Olivia Dean's on her way. Robin, Harry Styles, and of course Bruno Mars. So many shows to choose from. Have you managed to get tickets? Cam Datto leaving you to work through that concert calendar while I get Beyonce ready to go here on Smooth.
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0: 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If you're coming off the back of a busy couple of days, Father's Day celebrations, kids' weekend of sports, all those footy finals and games, wow, it's finally time to put your feet up and have a rest. Cam Daddo here with some feel good from Crowded House next.
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0: 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For those who have laughed convincingly at all the dad jokes today, well done. Hope it's been a big day of LOLs. Cam Daddo setting up another hour of great music, starting with Mariah Carey.

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0: 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Couldn't resist playing that. Father and son, Ronan Keating, Yousef Islam. Thinking about you if you're missing your dad today. Sending lots of love, and I hope the music is giving you some comfort. I'm Cam Daddo with Gabrielle on the way next. 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

0: I always like saving the gems till last. What a song. This is Cam Daddo. Thank you for listening to Smooth. As we reach the early hours of our Monday, the feel-good tunes continue well into the morning and all day. These words for your week ahead from Vincent van Gogh. Great things are done by a series of small things brought together. Enjoy. Till I'm with you again from tomorrow night at 9. Dream big. Bye for now.
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0: Smooth 91.5. 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

0: Smooth 91.5, Monday morning in Melbourne. Paul Carrick, and every time you walk in the room, glorious tidings. Good morning. Welcome along to Smooth. It's good to have you with us after a fantastic weekend, a little soggy in parts, and certainly not quite the football result we cult supporters were looking for on Friday night. Then some breaks. Doggies too, gone. So, Geelong on their way off to WA to see Frio on their home turf. 2 weeks in a row. Can Frio lose at home for 2 weeks in a row? Can Geelong triumph? We'll have to wait and see. Anyway, just on the public transport network, we'll get you onto this. Already some minor delays on a few networks. On the Hurstbridge line, because of a vandalised train at Wattle Glen Station. On the Pakenham line, because of a vandalised train at Dandenong. And that's also causing problems on the Cranbourne line. 10-minute delays because of that same vandalised train at Dandenong. But hopefully that gets sorted sometime soon. Righto. What's happened overnight with the Australian dollar? We are currently trading at 72 and a bit US cents. Our population at 28,074,037. God bless us all. British state travellers on the way up to Sydney today. 22 with a couple of showers waiting for you up there. For Brisbane, 26. Morning smoke. Had a lot of bushfires yesterday. It was incredible. In September. 23 and mostly sunny in Perth. For Adelaide, partly cloudy in 19. 15 with a couple of showers in Hobart. In Canberra, 18 with partly cloudy, a shower 2 and 32. In Darwin, Melbourne today, the start of a cool week, 14 degrees. Our forecast top today, cloudy, maybe some showers about the place. Mostly sunny and 16 for tomorrow, then back to 14 on Wednesday and maybe some morning showers as well. It's 12 degrees now at Smooth FM.
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18: 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Well, a steady run on the Princess Freeway inbound this morning from the Maltby Bypass to the Ring Road. Your travel time is just 14 minutes. A reminder that roadworks at Altona Meadows still have Point Cook Road closed southbound at Central Avenue. Clearing well on the Monash Freeway. Eastlink to Punt Road, your travel time inbound is 17 minutes. And level crossing works at Dandenong have Cheltenham Road closed between Foster Street and Hammond Road. SANE has helped people navigate complex mental health for 40 years. 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That's the latest traffic on Smooth 91.5.
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19: Good morning, I'm Melanie Scott. Tens of thousands of travellers are stranded across Indonesia after a volcano erupted, sending a massive ash plume into the sky and grounding more than 200 flights. Qantas services between Sydney, Melbourne and Jakarta have been affected, with six airports forced to halt operations. Authorities warn the volcano remains highly unpredictable, with further eruptions possible. A solemn candlelit vigil has been held by Melbourne's Tibetan community in support of the victims of the catastrophic glacier collapse in Nepal. 11 days after the disaster, more than 5,500 remain missing, including 36 Australians. DFAT officials on the ground in Kathmandu are assisting families with the difficult process of identifying their loved ones. Victoria's election campaign is ramping up, with Labor pledging $550 million to upgrade a key freeway in Melbourne's outer west. The funding would top up $1 billion already committed by Canberra. Meanwhile, the opposition is targeting regional healthcare, offering incentives of up to $10,000 to attract workers to country areas. New figures suggest first home buyers are taking a wait-and-see approach to the property market. Research from Cotality shows almost a third fewer homes went to auction this weekend compared with a year ago. It comes as buyers weigh up interest rate movements and the impact of the federal government's housing policies. And Hollywood star Jacob Elordi has been spotted keeping a low profile at a suburban Melbourne pub. The Oscar-nominated Australian actor was reportedly seen watching the AFL finals at the Mona Castle Hotel in Melbourne's West over the weekend. The sighting comes as Elordi's stock continues to rise in Hollywood, with speculation he's in the mix for the next James Bond role.
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19: Updating sport, in the AFL, wins to Melbourne, Carlton, Geelong, Hawthorn and Fremantle. The first of the quarterfinals places are up for grabs at the US Open, with American Tommy Paul facing Carlos Alcaraz. In the NRL, Parramatta beat Canberra 17-16. And the Wallabies have secured a series win in Argentina for the first time following a 28-all draw in Mendoza.
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15: Showers increasing tonight, temperatures dropping to 13 degrees. Windy with showers tomorrow and a top of 19. Looking further ahead, a shower or two for Sunday and Monday. Right now in the city, it's 15 degrees. Now let's see what's leading tonight's stories on Nine News.
0: Yeah, I don't think so. Welcome along to Smooth 91.5. Mike Purso this morning, pushing buttons and crossing fingers and just see what happens next. For you, Elton John, still standing at Smooth FM.

91.5. What a mighty, mighty song to start your Monday morning. The Doobie Brothers. And listen to the music. That's a part of our More Music Breakfast Show. 19 minutes to 6. It's Mike Purso this morning. There's a bit of rain about town, some slippy roads as well. And that means watch out because there's been a collision outbound on the Eastern Freeway near Tram Road. There are some delays already. They're building more so. And the left-hand lane is closed with emergency services on scene. Also in Noble Park, another accident on Allenara Road. Just north of the Princess Highway, Ashwood Avenue. And also those earlier train delays I mentioned for the Pakenham and Cranbourne line are now starting to clear after that vandalised train at Dandenong. But the vandalised train at Wattle Glen has the Hurstbridge line now with 25-minute delays and building. So just be aware there might be some complications getting a train wired into work this morning. As per usual, out and about, see any dramas unfolding, let us know on 1350 950 or get to us on Instagram at smoothfm915.

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Missing. It is 14 minutes to 6. It's Monday morning in Melbourne. It's a little soggy in parts. A few showers about the place and they might continue through the day with the top around 14 degrees. Feels like winter. 16 but sunny for tomorrow. Wednesday 14, maybe a couple of morning showers. In the city, it's 11. And the point assist is at Smooth FM. I don't

Absolute 91.5 share and the Shoop Shoop song. Every time I say Shoop Shoop song, I think of, remember there was a song back in the day, Shoop Shoop Diddy Wop Kama Wama Bang Bang. It was the band? It was some kooky band, Monty Vidae and the Cassettes or something. Anyway, back through the mists of time we travelled. It is almost 5 minutes to six. Welcome along to Monday morning at Smooth 91.5. It's going to be a big week. Later on today, the first of those Bruno Mars tickets up for grabs. We'll do that between 7 and 8. And then more tickets to win right through the day as well, which is really cool. For you and me, the early risers, get this. Just after 7, tickets to come along to the Melbourne Royal Show with a $100 ride pass. That's for you and the family, and you will be Parent of the Year if you win that. The news, traffic and weather next, though. Yeah, it's Smooth 91.5.

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17: Melbourne's traffic on Smooth 91.5.
3: Swap battling traffic with holidaying in New Zealand thanks to Flight Centre. 10-day New Zealand North Island road trip from $519 per person. Book by September 30 at Flight Centre. There's been a crash on the Eastern Freeway outbound just after Tram Road. Travel time inbound on the Eastern Freeway is looking good though. From Springvale Road to Hoddle Street, it's a 12-minute trip. There's reports of a crash at Windsor on Dandenong Road in the city-bound lanes at Chapel Street. And just a reminder that at Brunswick, Sydney Road has reopened after roadworks between Moreland Road and Albion Street. Renovating? 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That's traffic on Smooth 91.5.
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17: Good morning, I'm Melanie Scott. One Nation has unveiled its plan to give Australians more access to their superannuation. The proposal would allow renters and mortgage holders to divert a quarter of their future super contributions to take-home pay. An individual worker earning $90,000 annually would take home about $40 a week. A man has been shot dead outside a home in Thomastown in Melbourne's north. Homicide squad detectives are investigating after an injured man was found on Victoria Drive shortly after 7:30 last night. Emergency crews performed CPR on the man, but he died at the scene. No arrests have been made over the shooting. Two teenage boys have been taken to hospital with serious injuries after they were stabbed with a machete in Cranbourne. The boys were chased along Bergen Court by two males armed with machetes on Bergen Court around 7:30 last night. A 17-year-old and a 15-year-old were stabbed and helped by members of the public until emergency services arrived. It's believed their attackers fled in a vehicle which hasn't yet been found. Tunnelling on this suburban rail loop is likely to start this week. The first two of eight tunnel boring machines have been ready to launch at Burwood for 2 weeks and will head towards Glen Waverley. And Nicole Kidman has opened up on her parenting style, saying she's very clear on the line between friend and mother. The actress says she's made it clear to daughters Sunday Rose and Faith Margaret that her job is to guide, mentor and be a safe place, not your best friend.
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17: Updating sport, the Dolphins are heading into their first final season since they entered the comp in 2023. They will take on the second-placed Warriors on Saturday afternoon and the qualifying finals. Meantime, the Penrith Panthers have won their fourth minor premiership in 7 years after downing the West Tigers 38-10.
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9: Smooth weather.
17: A few showers heading for 14 today, mostly sunny tomorrow, 16. A shower or two on Wednesday, 14. Right now it's 11 degrees in Melbourne on Smooth 91.5.
19: Thank you very much. Welcome on to another magnificent Melbourne Monday morning. How are you travelling? The 250th day of the year. Get through them, aren't we? 2 weeks till the school holidays. About, what, 3 weeks till the Melbourne Royal Show? It's going to be huge. We want you to be there as our special guest. We've got these Melbourne Royal Show tickets up for grabs, $100 for spending on some rides and other festivities. So that all waiting for you in the next 40 minutes or so. Right now, more music, less talk. Michael Jackson at Smooth FM.

Smooth 91.5, she's coming home. She's doing the support work for Bryan Adams when he tours next year. Natalie Imbruglia and Torn is a part of our More Music Breakfast Show. About 12 minutes past 6, Mike Purso this morning. Welcome to Monday. You're just sort of waking up, bleary eyes, thinking, what happened last night in the Italian Formula One Grand Prix? I can tell you this, Kimi Antonelli won. An Italian winning this Italian Grand Prix. Just, you know, you can imagine how crazy the crowd went. Melbourne's own Oscar Piastri finished up fourth after being penalised. On the grid, which is rather unfair, but that's all right. We got home at a reasonable pace. This view now from Kenny Loggins to fire up your Monday morning. It's Footloose at Smooth 91.5.

0: Smooth 91.5 energy for Monday morning. Footloose. It's about a quarter past six. It's Mike Purso here. How was your weekend? How was your Father's Day? Hopefully fantastic. Our Saturday night was going quietly, just enjoying an evening, you know, quietness and reflection. And suddenly our phone started blowing up because an Oscar-nominated actor and potentially the next James Bond was at our local pub in Seddon, the Mona Castle, the Mighty Mona. Jacob Elordi, for some reason, had decided with a bunch of buddies to roll into the Mona Castle and enjoy a couple of quiet beers and have a look at the footy on the big screen, which is fantastic. He's welcome to do it. But I wonder, you know, having now visited the Mona Castle, is he going to take that into perhaps his role as the new James Bond? Instead of shaken, not stirred, will Bond try and split the G, you know, with a pint of Guinness? Just a couple of VBs, no worries. I think it's good. Takes it a whole new direction. But yeah, star spotting with Jacob Elordi in town at the Mona Castle on Saturday. Of course, Kylie's back in town too for the grand final in a couple of weeks' time. That should be absolutely magnificent. Right, let's have a look at the roads. Oh, hang on. I'm doing well today.
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2: 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Search thousands of commercial property listings with Melbourne's number one in commercial property. Good morning, Mike. There has been a crash on the Eastern Freeway outbound after Tram Road, closing the left-hand lane. Speed is down to 40 k's past the site. Reports of a crash on the Hume Freeway near Cooper Street. Delays in both directions. A crash at Windsor Dandenong Road at Citybound at Chapel Street. And just a reminder, at Brunswick, Sydney Road has reopened after those roadworks between Moreland Road and Albion Street. No delays through there at the moment. 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That's the latest traffic on Smooth 91.5.
0: Thank you very much. Today in Melbourne, a forecast top of 14 degrees. It's already 11. A few showers about the place and quite cloudy for most of the day. Tomorrow, 16 degrees and sunny. 14, maybe some more showers coming through on Wednesday. It's Billy Ocean now, Smooth 91.5. We'll

Smooth 91.5 Blue and All Rise. It's about 24 minutes past six. Mike Purso this morning. G'day, Grace. Well done for yesterday. Grace is from Somerville. She's a cheerleader at Outlaw All-Stars, and she was one of the 1,424 cheerleaders that went on to Fed Square to break the world record with the San Francisco 49ers, which was great. So they beat the previous record held by the Japanese since 2011. So well done, Gracie. What a great Melbourne feather in the cap for you. The news, traffic, weather's coming up next.

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19: 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Search thousands of commercial property listings with Melbourne's number one in commercial property. Good morning, Mike. There has been a crash on the Eastern Freeway outbound after Tram Road, closing the left-hand lane. Speed is down to 40 k's past the site. Reports of a crash on the Hume Freeway near Cooper Street. Delays in both directions. A crash at Windsor Dandenong Road at Citybound at Chapel Street. And just a reminder, at Brunswick, Sydney Road has reopened after those roadworks between Moreland Road and Albion Street. No delays through there at the moment. 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That's the latest traffic on Smooth 91.5.
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20: Good morning, I'm Melanie Scott. Federal Parliament resumes this week, where the government's proposed digital duty of care laws will be top of the agenda. Labor will release its long-awaited legislation, which aims to give the online safety watchdog greater powers to enforce the under-16 social media ban. Social media companies could be slugged with fines of more than $100 million if they fail to do more to keep underage users off their sites. Youth detention workers are taking further industrial action this morning amid a rise in attacks. In the last week alone, there have been 14 reported serious staff assaults. Action will begin from 7 o'clock and will range from 1 to 12 hours across the entire week. Veterans will lay down their service medals outside Parliament House as they campaign against changes to allied health services. The federal government plans to install a $5,000 annual cap on allied health treatment. Veterans fear the limit will disrupt treatment for people with serious injuries. 36 Australians are still missing as recovery efforts continue after the devastating floods in Nepal. More than 5,000 people remain unaccounted for, while the official death toll is close to 1,400. And Kylie is already home preparing for her highly anticipated grand final show. The 20-minute extravaganza will feature cutting-edge staging, dancing and spectacular visual elements. Official Kylie AFL merchandise will launch during grand final week.
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20: Updating sport, Zach Merritt will meet with new Essendon coach Mark McVeigh in the coming days to determine his future. The former Bombers skipper is expected to again request a trade to Hawthorn.
21: There's a world, but as I said, I think I'll work through with Spike what's best for us and what's best for them, and then make the best decision moving forward for both parties.
20: Sydney is expected to provide an update today on Callum Mills' knee injury. It's feared the captain ruptured his ACL in the incredible win over Brisbane. And Carlos Alcaraz has taken a 2-sets-to-love lead over American Tommy Paul in their round of 16 clash at the US Open.
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18: Smooth weather.
20: A few showers today, heading for tops of 14. Mostly sunny tomorrow, 16. A shower or two on Wednesday, 14. Right now it's 11 degrees in Melbourne on Smooth 91.5.
22: Thank you very much. Welcome along to Monday morning. It's great to have you with us. Countdown towards the Melbourne Royal Show in just under 3 weeks' time. Would you like to come along? How about some family tickets, $100 to spend on rides? I'll take care of that for you in the next 10 or 15 minutes. But right now, more music, less talk, and Madonna into the groove at Smooth FM.

Smooth 91.5, a lyrical lesson in life from the Key of Karma. Brilliant. New Radicals. You get what you give. It is 19 minutes to 7, Mike Purso this morning. The dream was alive for so long with the Carlton Football Club. Came unstuck on Friday. Chris and Campbell Hill still recovering from the loss, but still, in a game like that, 96,000 people at the G. The Blues stood up, got to the big dance for the first time in a while, and hopefully next year we go a bit further. Butte KC, the Sunshine Band at Smooth 91.5.

0: Smooth 91.5. That's the way. I like it. KC, the Sunshine Band. Red one in the 30-20 postcode. It is 17 minutes to 7. The Melbourne Royal Show is just under 3 weeks away. 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We want you to come along and enjoy. So every day this week, tickets for you to come along to the Melbourne Royal Show on from Thursday the 24th to Sunday the 4th of October at Melbourne Showgrounds. 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If you'd like tickets for yourself, three friends and $100 to spend on the rides from us, you better call us up quick on 13 59 50.
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2: 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Morning, Mike. There's been a crash on the Hume Freeway outbound near Cooper Street at Epping, blocking the right-hand lane, and delays are now back to the Ring Road trying to join the freeway outbound. There's also been a multi-vehicle crash on the Ring Road Altona bound just after Pasco Vale Road, blocking the right-hand lane. Truck crash on the Eastern Freeway outbound after Tram Road in the right lane, and at Springvale South, another crash, Heatherton Road at Westall Road with lanes blocked in all directions. 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That's the latest traffic on Smooth 91.5.
0: Thank you very much, Marty. A couple of showers already and a few more to come, they reckon, with a cloudy top of 14 degrees today. 16 and sunshine for tomorrow, which is brilliant. Back to 14. Maybe some more morning showers on Wednesday. It's 11 now.

0: Smooth 91.5, Shania Twain. Man, I feel like a woman. It's about 5 minutes to seven. It's Mike Purso this morning. Later on today, those tickets for you to come along and see Bruno Mars in concert. We'll do that between, I think, about 7:30 and 8 o'clock. But right now, it's all about the Melbourne Royal Show. Someone pretty keen to go along from Bayswater. This is Chris, who I think had a pretty big Father's Day yesterday.
1: Oh, my God. Some coffee. My husband made me dinner. We took the dogs out and we had a nap.
0: Oh. Okay. Yes, the romance. It never goes away, does it?
1: Oh, anyway. I love a good nap.
0: That's good. Yeah, well, good on you. Well, I hope you had a good day too. I'm sure you did. Anyway, look, your kids are a bit older now and it's been a while since you took them to the show. We aim to remedy that today. Congratulations. You got yourself four tickets to the Melbourne Royal Show and $100 to spend on rides as well. So there you go.
1: Oh, my God, thank you so much. It's been such a long time because they go with their friends now.
0: But I know.
1: Because mum and dad are paying. And it just brings back so many memories of just, you know, meeting at the Big Pie if you got lost.
0: Yeah.
1: Which was always funny. Always have to bring my mum a Birdie Beetle bag.
0: Yeah, absolutely.
1: That's mandatory.
0: Yeah.
1: And, yeah, just have fun. Just wholesome fun with the family,
0: yeah.
1: You know. It's just, you know, it's hard to get time when the kids are getting older, so... It's just going to be amazing.
0: Good.
1: So thank you so much.
0: Not a problem. Have a fantastic time. Have a beaut day today. Thanks for being a part of Smooth. Appreciate it.
1: Thank you so much.

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18: Melbourne's traffic on Smooth 91.5.
19: 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There's been a crash on the Hume Freeway outbound near Cooper Street at Epping, blocking the right lane. Delays for traffic all the way back onto the Ring Road. And there's been a crash on the Ring Road, Altona bound, just after Pasco Vale Road, blocking the right-hand lane. There's also been a track crash on the Eastern Freeway outbound after Tram Road, blocking the right-hand lane. And a heavy Western Freeway now inbound from Melton to the Ring Road with your travel time at 24 minutes. 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That's the latest traffic on Smooth 91.5.
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20: Good morning, I'm Melanie Scott. A young man has been killed and a gunman is on the run after a shooting in Thomastown. Homicide squad detectives are investigating after an injured man was found near the Layla Soccer Club on Victoria Drive last night. Emergency crews performed CPR on the man, but he died at the scene. A ute believed to belong to the victim has been towed from the car park. The Albanese government will release draft legislation to enhance current social media laws. Under the plan, tech giants that fail to remove harmful material from their platforms will face $100 million fines. The proposed laws would also give users the ability to opt out of algorithms which control their social media feed. The parents of Australian brothers killed in Mexico are travelling to the country for the trial of the men accused of murdering their sons. Jake and Callum Robinson and their American friend were killed while on a surfing trip along Mexico's Pacific coast in April 2024. Three men have been charged with aggravated homicide. And experts are encouraging people to get their flu shot before the free vaccination program finishes at the end of September. The reminder comes after a record of 44% uptick in the number of influenza cases in August. Pharmacy Guild President Chris Owens says despite the weather warming up, people shouldn't become complacent.
21: Generally, the flu virus isn't as tolerant to warmer weather, so there is that natural protection that exists there. But that being said, we do have influenza that travels with closeness of association, internal, through air conditioning, all those sorts of things. So it is an airborne virus. We do need to make sure that we are doing the best we possibly can.
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20: Updating sport, North Melbourne, Melbourne and Carlton are the last three undefeated clubs in the AFLW after round four. Sydney is expected to provide an update today on Callum Mills' knee injury. It's feared the captain ruptured his ACL in the win over Brisbane. And Aussie Oscar Piastri has had to settle for fifth at the Italian Grand Prix with Kimi Antonelli taking the checkered flag.
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18: Smooth weather.
20: A few showers today, heading for tops of 14. Mostly sunny tomorrow, 16. A shower or two on Wednesday, 14. Right now, it's 11 degrees in the city on Smooth 91.5.
22: Thank you very much. Welcome along to a somewhat murky Melbourne Monday morning, but it's going to brighten up soon with the prospect of those tickets to see Bruno Mars live in concert in the next half hour or so. Right now, one of our favourite redheads with more music, less talk, Ed Sheeran at Smooth FM. 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

0: Smooth 91.5. It's ABBA. It's Knowing Me, Knowing You. It's 17 minutes past 7. Mike Purso this morning on a back-to-work Monday after a fantastic Melbourne weekend. Just how good was the weekend with Father's Day and all the rest of it? And so many unexpected visitors in town. We know the San Francisco 49ers have been in town for a little while now. There's about 200 of them. It's like this travelling circus has come to town. It's incredible. We also know about Jacob Elordi turned up at my local pub, the Motor Castle, on Saturday night, which was, what happened there? But also, there was a great sort of family visit in the Yarra River on Saturday morning. There's this pod of dolphins came up the Yarra River right up past the Sandridge Bridge. It was just amazing. I didn't actually get to see it myself, but some other people did, and they took some fantastic video of it. So it's just such a good thing, and I think it says a lot, hopefully, about the health of the Yarra River, that the dolphins are coming upstream into the city itself. If you haven't seen the video yet, it's just a cool thing to see. So we're reposting it now on Insta Story at Smooth FM 915 if you want to take a look.
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2: 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A crash on the Hume Freeway at Epping is outbound near Cooper Street, blocking the right lane.
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0: Road, taking out the right-hand lane. Plus, it's slow city-bound past the site on the eastern. Travel time from Springvale Road to Hoddle Street is 21 minutes. 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Deal ends September 18. See website for T's and C's. Mike, that's traffic on Smooth 91.5.
1: Thank you very much. Those Bruno Mars tickets are less than half an hour away. Today in Melbourne, 14 degrees. Cloudy, some showers about the place. 16 and sunny for tomorrow. In the city now, it's just nudging 11 degrees here at Smooth 91.5.

0: Smooth 91.5, the man, the myth, the legend, it's Bruce Springsteen, Dancing in the Dark. Sadly, no news yet of any possibility of a Bruce Springsteen tour. However, the great news is Bruno Mars is coming to town. Bruno Mars, a romantic tour in town in March of next year and February as well. A lot of February here in Melbourne at Marvel Stadium. If you'd like to be there, the first tickets in town up for grabs within about 20 minutes' time here at Smooth FM.
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13: Melbourne's traffic on Smooth 91.5.
14: 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A crash on the Hume Freeway outbound near Cooper Street in the right lane has traffic delayed back onto the Ring Road, and the Ring Road heavy Altona bound with a crash just after Pascoe Vale Road taking out the right lane. A truck crash outbound on the Eastern Freeway after Tram Road causing slow traffic citybound past the site, and now reports of a crash on the Monash Freeway city bound after Wellington Road. Family dinner is sorted thanks to Aldi. Kalani lamb loin chops, now only $23.99 a kilo. 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That's an Aldi price. Aldi, good different. That's the latest traffic on Smooth 91.5.
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16: Good morning, I'm Melanie Scott. Two teenage boys have been chased down and stabbed with a machete after a fight in Cranbourne. Witnesses saw a 15-year-old and 17-year-old being chased by two males armed with machetes on Bergen Court at about 7:30 last night. They were both taken to hospital after being found with serious injuries on nearby Cams Road. Their attackers fled the scene. A volcanic eruption in Indonesia has left tens of thousands of travellers stranded. More than 200 flights have been cancelled, including Qantas services from Melbourne and Sydney to Jakarta. Officials say further eruptions can't be ruled out. Melbourne's Tibetan community has held a candlelit vigil for victims of Nepal's devastating glacier collapse. 11 days on, more than 5,500 people remain missing, including 36 Australians. DFAT officials are helping families in Kathmandu identify loved ones. Victoria's election campaign is ramping up, with Labor pledging $550 million to upgrade a key freeway in Melbourne's outer west. The funding would top up $1 billion already committed by Canberra. Meanwhile, the opposition is targeting regional healthcare, offering incentives of up to $10,000 to attract workers to country areas. New figures suggest first home buyers are taking a wait-and-see approach to the property market. Research from Cotality shows almost a third fewer homes went to auction this weekend compared with a year ago. It comes as buyers weigh up interest rate movements and the impact of the federal government's housing policies. And Hollywood star Jacob Elordi has been spotted flying under the radar at a Melbourne pub. The Aussie actor was reportedly watching the AFL finals in the city's west over the weekend. It comes as talks heat up around him potentially becoming the next James Bond.
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16: Updating sport, North Melbourne great Drew Petrie says the club made the right decision to sack Alistair Clarkson. President Sonia Hood says the club is looking for a modern coach. Mercedes' Kimi Antonelli recorded a breathtaking victory in an incident-packed Italian Grand Prix after starting from 19th place on the grid. Aussie Oscar Piastri finished 5th. And Arsenal remains undefeated in the English Premier League, beating Chelsea 2-1.
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13: Smooth weather.
16: A few showers today, heading for tops of 14. Mostly sunny tomorrow, 16. A shower or two on Wednesday, 14. Right now it's 11 degrees in the city on Smooth 91.5.
17: 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Welcome along to Smooth 91.5. Monday morning in Melbourne. Excitement building with the Bruno Mars tickets up for grabs in about 10 minutes' time. First, though, Eurythmics at Smooth.

0: 1.5, John Paul Young, Love Is In The Air. Remember Paul Mercurio? All those fancy dance moves. Speaking of fancy dances, check out this bloke. He's coming to town real soon. Don't believe me, just watch.
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0: Yes, it's true. Bruno Mars is making Marvel Stadium his home February 19, 2023 and 24 with a romantic tour. 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
3: 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Morning, Mike. There are still big delays on the Hume Freeway outbound near Cooper Street with a crash blocking the right lane and traffic queued back to the Ring Road. The Ring Road is also chock-a-block Altona bound past the Hume Freeway. There's been a crash in the right-hand lane just near Pasco Vale Road. A crash on the Monash Freeway city-bound after Wellington Road has blown out the travel time from Eastlink to Punt Road to a 40-minute trip. Moreland Road, Brunswick, will close between Cameron Street and Sydney Road for tram works from 13 September to 1 October. Businesses remain open. Expect delays. Visit the Transport Victoria website. That's the latest traffic on Smooth 91.5.
0: Thank you very much. Today in Melbourne looks like it's a really mixed bag. Some blue skies over the city now, but showers later on and a top of just 14 degrees. Is it winter all over again? Maybe. Tomorrow, 16 degrees and mostly sunny. 14 for Wednesday. Maybe morning showers for the big NFL game. On Friday, the 49ers, the Rams, 16 degrees, a mixture of sunshine and cloud. It's 11 degrees now, it's Smooth.

0: This is absolutely magnificent. Bruno Mars is at long last coming back to Melbourne for the Romantic Tour in February at Marvel Stadium, February 19, 20, 23 and 24. Tickets from livenation.com.au and every day from the More Music Breakfast Show, and then right across the workday too here at Smooth FM. Someone keen for a night out she so richly deserves. From Mount Evelyn, this would be Karen.
1: Hello.
0: How exciting is this? I'm very excited.
1: I am very excited.
0: I'm very excited. I'm giving away the tickets. You're very excited because congratulations. You're getting the tickets given to you for Bruno Mars.
1: Oh, my God. Thank you so much. That's the best. Oh, you're the best.
0: It's huge. I'm out of breath already. Anyway, so you're a nurse. Where else do you work?
1: I work at Nathan Health.
0: Right. Do you have the dreaded rotating shifts or stuff like that?
1: No, not anymore. Oh. Not anymore.
0: Did the hard yards.
1: I'm lucky in that I've moved on away from shift work, which is nice. Nice Beauty. For family life.
0: Excellent.
1: But, still makes it tricky to get time out when you're
0: you've got plenty of advance warning. So Bruno's in town February 19, 20, 23 and 24. You're at one of those shows at Marvel Stadium. Get your leave form in quick because you don't want to miss this one.
1: Oh my God, that's so amazing. Thank you so much.
0: Not at all. Have a brilliant day and thanks for being a part of Smooth. Appreciate it.
1: Thank you, and you too. Bye.
0: She's a happy woman. Why wouldn't she be? More tickets around the same time tomorrow morning in the More Music Breakfast Show. And the great news is tickets available for you right through the workday here at Smooth FM. All you got to do is listen out for the Bruno Mars song we'll tell you about. Call us up 13 59 50, and those tickets can be used. I'll let you know what the song is at about 8:30 this morning here at Smooth FM.

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15: 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Deal ends September 18. See website for T's and C's. Still heavy delays outbound on the Hume Freeway from the Ring Road to a crash just near Cooper Street, taking out the right lane. The Ring Road remains very heavy Altona bound. There's a crash just after Pascoe Vale Road in the right lane. Traffic is slow back to Edgars Road. Crash on the Monash Freeway citybound after Wellington Road, and reports of a crash at Croydon North. North Maroondah Highway at Croydon Road. 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Ends 8th September at participating stores, excludes IGA local grocer. That's traffic on Smooth 91.5.
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16: Good morning, I'm Melanie Scott. A young man has been killed and a gunman is on the run after a shooting in Thomastown. Homicide squad detectives are investigating after an injured man was found near the Layla Soccer Club on Victoria Drive last night. Emergency crews performed CPR on the man, but he died at the scene. A ute believed to belong to the victim has been towed from the car park. There are growing calls for tough new closure powers to shut down illegal cigarette shops. It comes after a Herald Sun investigation which found stores across 110 Victorian suburbs were selling illegal nicotine products. Rowan Pike, who created and led the Border Force's tobacco strike team, says other states have laws and we need them too.
17: We haven't tried terribly hard, particularly in this state, to shut these things down. Of course, the lack of shop closure powers hasn't helped, but the Parliament has passed those recently and they're sitting on the desk of the Governor, and the sooner she signs those, the better, I think.
16: One Nation has unveiled its plan to give Australians more access to their superannuation. The proposal would allow renters and mortgage holders to divert a quarter of their future super contributions to take-home pay. An individual worker earning $90,000 annually would take home about $40 a week. Tunnelling on the suburban rail loop is likely to start this week. The first two of eight tunnel boring machines have been ready to launch at Burwood for weeks and will head towards Glen Waverley. And Nicole Kidman's opened up about parenting, saying her daughters know she's their mum first and their friend second. She says her role is to mentor, guide and be a safe place for them. Nicole and daughter Faith made a surprise appearance at a fan screening of Practical Magic 2.
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16: Updating sport, Jesse Hogan has reportedly passed a medical test at Collingwood, the Coleman medal winner leaving the Giants. North Melbourne, Melbourne and Carlton are the last three undefeated clubs at the AFLW after round four. And at the US Tennis Open, Aryna Sabalenka has cruised through to the quarterfinals with a straight sets win. She says she's not focusing on what the results at the major could mean for her position as world number one.
11: It's guessing. It's like if. I feel like for me, I'm just focusing on myself and I'm just trying to bring my best tennis every time I'm competing out there and basically fight for it.
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14: Smooth weather.
16: A few showers today, heading for tops of 14. Mostly sunny tomorrow, 16. A shower or two on Wednesday, 14. Right now it's 11 degrees in the city on Smooth 91.5.
18: Thank you very much. Welcome along. Monday morning in Melbourne. It seems like there's a lot of energy in the air. Usually Mondays, people drag themselves out of the cot, but today, they're flying. A few more music, less talk, it's Wham. I'm your man at Smooth FM. 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

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Top Loader, Dancing in the Moonlight, from the moonlight to the starlight. Hello, Josie. Josie's in Cranbourne South. She's a very, very proud grandmother. Her grandson, Jackson, is doing a 50-kilometre walk today, if you don't mind, with a bunch of school kids for the Starlight Children's Foundation. The Cranbourne West Secondary School are out there at the moment, plodding away. Epic journey. They're doing it to raise money for the Starlight Foundation. 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

0: 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Staying Alive as part of our More Music Breakfast Show. 16 minutes past 8. Welcome to Monday morning. It's so good to have you with us after an absolutely brilliant weekend. A weekend that included our first ever walking tour of Melbourne, which was wonderful. The lovely people from the White Glove Mover helped us out with that, and we managed to get our team around town without losing any of them, which I thought was a remarkable thing. But the other thing was, and I'm so glad we did this, I thought it would be really interesting. We might find out one or two, you know, things that we otherwise mightn't have known about our city. But the things that we learnt were incredible. Like the guy that took us around the old Melbourne jail showed us around the place, and there's so much that's still there that's, you just walk by, you wouldn't have a clue it was there. And told us the story of the guy that actually pulled the lever to hang Ned Kelly was a guy that was in prison for stealing chickens. And he made his way up to execution, which is grim, I suppose. But also so many other amazing things. We had a look around the State Library as well. Got to go right down into the bowels of it. Some of their collection stuff you don't otherwise see. Off to Hague's for some chocolates at the beautiful Block Arcade, and then round to Young & Jackson's for a great lunch and a couple of drinks. So to all the people that participated, I hope you had a great time. I think you did. If you'd like to see our happy, shining faces, they're up on Insta Story at SmoothFM
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2: 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Mike, all lanes have reopened on the Hume Freeway northbound approaching Cooper Street after an earlier crash, but it's heavy southbound now on the Hume trying to get onto the Ring Road. Altona bound, there's been a crash just after Pasco Vale Road. Plus, there's now a breakdown on the Ring Road Greensboro bound just before Airport Drive in the left lane. Still a slow Monash Freeway city bound after Wellington Road. There's been a crash there in the right lane, though should be cleared shortly. 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That's traffic on Smooth 91.5.
0: Good on you, Marty. Today in Melbourne looks okay, but still a couple of showers on the way, they reckon, with a top of 14 degrees. Sunshine and 16 for tomorrow. Wednesday back to 14, maybe some more morning showers. It's 12 degrees now. 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

good on a Monday morning, sounding fabulous with Clymie Fisher at Smooth 91.5. 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Hey, thought I better get you across this too. We've teamed up with Wild Bean Cafe at BP to give you more of your mornings with coffee on us, which is brilliant. 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The other critical piece of information that you need is the name of the next Bruno Mars song that could win you a couple of tickets to see him live when he comes to town next year. The song will be revealed to you shortly after the 8:30 news, so stick around for that. It's coming up in just a couple minutes' time at Smooth FM.

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16: 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Still heavy delays with a crash on the Ring Road, Altona bound after Pasco Vale Road, blocking the right lane. Traffic queued back to Edgars Road and a breakdown on the Ring Road, Greensboro bound before Airport Drive is in the left lane. Still delays on the Monash Freeway, city bound with a crash after Wellington Road. Plus, there's a broken down truck on the Monash Freeway outbound just after the paint and rail bridge. 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That's traffic on Smooth 91.5.
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18: Good morning, I'm Melanie Scott. The Communications Minister, Annika Wells, is confident Labor's proposed digital duty of care laws will get through Parliament. The government will release its long-awaited legislation, which aims to give the online safety watchdog greater powers to enforce the under-16 social media ban. Annika Wells has told Today social media companies will also be slugged with fines of more than $100 million if they fail to remove harmful content from their sites.
19: All of these laws will be subject to parliamentary scrutiny, as you would expect. This is about, for adults, illegal content online, and for Australian kids, it's about serious harms and harms, psychosocial harms.
18: Youth detention workers are taking further industrial action this morning amid a rise in attacks. In the last week alone, there have been 14 reported serious staff assaults. Action will begin from 7 o'clock and will range from 1 to 12 hours across the entire week. Veterans will lay down their medals in front of Parliament House today to protest changes to allied health services. The federal government wants to bring in a $5,000 annual cap on allied health treatment. Former Navy clearance diver John Armfield says they want the cap scrapped altogether.
20: Depending on the moment in the veteran's life, that $5,000 will not endure, will not last when the veteran's in a critical moment.
18: 36 Australians are still missing as recovery efforts continue after the devastating floods in Nepal. More than 5,000 people remain unaccounted for, while the official death toll is close to 1,400. Five people have been killed in a cargo plane crash at Miami International Airport. The aircraft overshot the runway on landing. And Kylie's back home and getting ready to light up the AFL Grand Final. The 20-minute show promises next-level visuals, big dance routines and plenty of surprises, with official AFL Kylie merch dropping Grand Final week.
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18: Updating sport, Zach Merritt will meet with new Essendon coach Mark McVay in the coming days to determine his future. The former Bombers skipper is expected to again request a trade to Hawthorn. And Oscar Piastri had to settle for fifth at the Italian Grand Prix, won by Kimi Antonelli, the Mercedes driver coming from 19th on the grid in his home race. Piastri says he's pretty happy with the result, finishing just behind teammate Lando Norris.
21: It was a tough battle for sure. I think we both seemed pretty even, especially in the last few laps. So it was definitely challenging to know when to use your battery, when not to. And I think we saw a good battle. You know, from my point of view, I thought it was good racing.
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17: Smooth weather.
18: A few showers today, heading for tops of 14 degrees. Mostly sunny tomorrow, 16. A shower or two on Wednesday, 14. Right now it's 11 degrees in the city on Smooth 91.5.

This is absolutely huge. Bruno Mars on his way to town February 19, 2023, 24 at Marvel Stadium. All the details through livenation.com.au and every day, right across the day, from the More Music Breakfast Show until knockoff time. Lots of tickets up for free. What you need to do across the day to win the tickets is to listen out for the winning songs, then call us up on 1359 50. It's a pretty simple process, but the rewards, enormous. The first of the winning songs with Ty Frost. A little after 9 o'clock this morning. Can't give you the specific time, but it'll be this morning. The first of the winning songs is Uptown Funk from Bruno Mars. Uptown Funk, when you hear it on the radio, call us up, 1359 50. Hopefully you make it through, and then you're off to Marvel Stadium for Bruno live in concert. That is going to be absolutely huge. And, of course, more tickets again tomorrow morning in the More Music Breakfast Show around 7:30-ish. Thereabouts. Can't be too specific. This for you now from our Kylie. More music, less talk. Can't get you out of my head. It's Smooth FM.

0: You might sing it as well, but you sing it loud and proud just the same, can't you? Adele, Set Fire to the Rain at Spoon 91.5. 14 minutes to 9, it's Mike Purso here this morning. The huge NFL circus has rolled into town, or at least part of it has right now. The San Francisco 49ers have been in town for about a week now with their entourage of about 200 people. That makes up their touring party. Along with them, of course, has come several thousand of their supporters, which is remarkable. You had the big world record for cheerleading yesterday in Fed Square. And then, of course, you've got the LA Rams rolling in shortly as well. And they're setting up shop too. Mostly, it seems, around Southgate, maybe near Crown. One of the things they're doing is they're going to have a floating 22-yard-long pontoon out in the middle of the Yarra with a huge screen on it. So if you haven't got a ticket to go to the actual game, you can watch it there, which will be remarkable. So there's lots to be seen, lots to be done, lots to be enjoyed. This huge NFL game, the first of its type, held in Melbourne this coming Friday. And hopefully they'll come back again soon.
1: Melbourne's traffic on Smooth 91.5.
2: 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Still big delays with a crash on the Ring Road, Altona bound just after Pascoe Vale Road. It's blocked the right-hand lane. A crash on the Monash Freeway, city bound after Wellington Road in the right lane, with your travel time along the Monash now 32 minutes from Eastlink to Punt Road. There's also a breakdown outbound on the Monash just after the Hayington Rail Bridge, and a crash at Spring Vale South Heatherton Road, corner Westall Road. 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That's traffic on Smooth 91.5.
0: Thank you very much. Pretty good in the city at the moment, but a band of showers already sweeping up both sides of the bay, so maybe more showers arriving in your vicinity shortly. 14 at the top, 16 and sunny for tomorrow. It's 12 degrees now at Smooth FM.

Westwood 91.5. I love that song so much. Simply Red and Fairground to wrap up this Monday morning edition of the More Music Breakfast Show. Thank you very much for coming along, sharing a day with us. You're always very welcome to come back tomorrow. Don't forget to more Bruno Mars tickets from about 7:30 tomorrow morning. And if you're up early, tickets to come along to the Melbourne Royal Show as well, which is brilliant. Speaking of brilliant, Ty Frost on the way in next. Listen out for him playing Bruno Mars' Uptown Funk. Your chance to win the next batch of tickets. Good luck with that, and I'll see you back here tomorrow. Take care. Bye for now.

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8: 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Delays remain on the Ring Road Altona bound after an earlier crash near Pascoe Vale Road. Travel time along the Ring Road from Plenty Road to the West Gate is at 28 minutes. Plus, there's been a crash on the Ring Road Greensboro bound just after the Deer Park bypass. Monash Freeway has hold up city bound after Wellington Road due to a crash. Plus, a broken down truck on the Monash is outbound after the Hayington Road. Bridge. Queues there are well back through the Burnley Tunnel. 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
10: Good morning, I'm Melanie Scott. Labor has shot down One Nation's proposed changes to superannuation, claiming it would destroy people's retirement savings. The minor party has unveiled a new policy which would allow renters and mortgage holders to access their super early to help with cost of living pressures. But Federal Treasurer Jim Chalmers says it would put more pressure on the pension system.
11: This is exactly why One Nation poses an unacceptable and dangerous risk to Australian workers. This will make Australians worse off, not better off, in retirement.
10: Five people have died in a cargo plane crash at Miami International Airport, which has forced the closure of all runways at the airport. The Amazon cargo plane overshot the runway and burst into flames, collecting several cars on a nearby road. A young man has been killed and a gunman is on the run after a shooting in Thomastown. Homicide squad detectives are investigating after an injured man was found near the Layla Soccer Club on Victoria Drive last night. Emergency crews performed CPR on the man, but he died at the scene. The parents of Australian brothers killed in Mexico are travelling to the country for the trial of the men accused of murdering their sons. Jake and Callum Robinson and their American friend were killed while on a surfing trip along Mexico's Pacific coast in April 2024. Three men have been charged with aggravated homicide. And new research has found Victorians are facing an epidemic of eating disorders post-pandemic. Eating Disorders Victoria's new report shows demand across hospital emergency departments has hit levels not seen since the lockdowns. Demand for services has skyrocketed, with the EDV hub responding to 3,000 plus people in the last financial year.
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10: Updating sport, North Melbourne, Melbourne and Carlton are the last three undefeated clubs in the AFLW after round four. Sydney is expected to provide an update today on Callum Mills' knee injury. It's feared the captain ruptured his ACL in the win over Brisbane. And Arsenal came from 1-0 down to beat Chelsea 2-1 in the English Premier League, while Everton scored in the 96th minute to secure a 2-2 draw with Manchester United.
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7: Smooth weather.
10: A few showers today, heading for tops of 14 degrees, mostly sunny tomorrow, 16, a shower or two on Wednesday, 14 tops. Right now it's 12 degrees in the city on Smooth 91.5.
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15: 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I'm excited that Bruno Mars is bringing the romantic tour to Marvel Stadium in February, and I have your tickets this morning. When you hear Uptown Funk from Mark Ronson and Bruno Mars, call me on 135950 for your chance to win.

But when his drinking and lusting and his hunger for power became known to more and more people, the demands to do something about this

0: There's a nice soft landing into our Monday morning for Cyndi Lauper. 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Very nice to have you here. Hope you had a good weekend. If you caught up with some friends, always good to catch up with those ones that can make you laugh. It's always good. 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

0: 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More music and less talk. This is your Feel Good Work Day. Hello, it's Ty Frost. It won't look like this tomorrow. Tomorrow we're going to have a mostly sunny day. Very much looking forward to that. 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